what an iconic pairing. You're on Nova. You know, I met Rob Thomas once. Oh my gosh. And he is so beautiful inside and outside. Like, just, oh, obsessed. Okay. Japan, let's send you overseas to see Benson Boone, one of the biggest artists in the world right now. Flights, accommodation, spending money, we're taking care of all of it. All you need to do

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1: Let's get the party started. See you at the bar, you was hardly talking. That's when I knew that your heart was scarring. Friends to lovers need a part to star in. Like, wait, babe, let me.

0: dishing out the goods on Nova. Fresh hits and throwbacks. Thursday Arvo. Hello, it's Aaron Rich. Hey, 15 minutes. I'll get the phones open so you can see Benson Boone live in Japan. Go see Disneyland. Go eat all that delicious food. And go watch a backflip from one Mr. Benson Boone. That coming up. Plus, the very talented Sienna Spyro. You've got to get used to hearing her name. She's so good. Great Expectation next.
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0: And so you can see Benson Boone live in Japan. Go see Disneyland. Go eat all that delicious food. And go watch a backflip from one Mr. Benson Boone. That coming up. Plus, the very talented Sienna Spyro. You've got to get used to hearing her name. She's

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1: What's up, guys? This is Benson Boone.
0: Live. 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

0: Get ready, Australia.
1: 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I think we're ready.
0: Benson Boone.
2: 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This is Benson Boone.
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0: That's another with 54 Ultra, a song called Talk to You tonight here on Nova. It is Ricky Lee and Tim on this Thursday. Very soon, our old mate, Joel Creasy's coming in with his mum.
1: She's going to come in like a bloody hurricane, Joel Creasy. I hope Jenny's got him on a tight leash.
0: They are touring the country, all the details at livenation.com.au. But now it is time for...
2: Are you not entertained?
3: This is a chopper!
2: Are you not entertained?
4: It's so easy.
0: I tell you, it's not easy. It's not easy to get a ticket to Olivia Dean here in Australia. So that's why we've made it easy for you. And we've decided to send you and a friend to New Zealand to see Olivia Dean, including... Return Jetstar flights. Bang.
1: Boom.
0: Accommodation.
1: Boom. Bang.
0: Experiences for two.
1: Two experiences. Sky Tower, Auckland, and you get to go to Waiheke Island, which is stunning.
0: I love it there. There's an oyster shack there. It's called the Oyster Shack.
1: You're so into your
0: oysters. Or the Oyster Shop. And they do oysters in so many incredible ways. It's just a short ferry ride from Auckland, like 45 minutes.
1: Also, my friends just went to New Zealand. They were over there on a little family holiday. And they asked me to send them a list of all of the like New Zealand snacks and lollies and chips and things that you get at the
0: pineapple lumps.
1: Yeah, pineapple lumps are obvious.
0: I love those.
1: But then there's like a little onion dip that is like a classic New Zealand thing. You just get it, it's like condensed milk and you get this little like, it's like an onion soup type thing. You mix it together and you have it with potato chips and oh my God, it's so good!

0: It's Nathan, Nat and Sean.
1: Now, Joel, last night on SBS, there's a show called Insight, right?
2: Yes.
1: And last night they were talking about psychopaths. And they spoke to a young man and he had a name like Loic.
3: Loic, yeah.
1: And he explained, so he has been diagnosed by a psychiatrist with psychopathy. And
2: he was
1: trying to explain, and he said, one of the things he said is, we're not all murderers. We're not all murderers.
3: Have you seen Dexter? Did you put me on to Dexter, Joel?
2: No.
1: Yep. But he only kills bad people.
3: Yeah.
1: And
3: same
1: also, not a documentary. Let's have a listen to Loic explaining.
4: I understand that a lot of people here can feel empathy. I understand that I cannot, but I can act as if.
5: Do you see empathy as a strength or a weakness?
4: Definitely a weakness.

0: This is Nova. You got Jace, Lauren and Clint.
1: Guys.
0: Yes.
1: I got some celebrity news.
2: Oh, yeah. Hit me with it.
1: Now, one of your favourites did a collab with one of my favourites, Clint Stanaway. Let me take you to Alex Warren's concert in Brisbane last night. He is in the country. Here we go.
2: It's Robert Irwin.
3: Now, for those of you who don't know, I'm going to need your help singing this. And when Rob presses this confetti button, we're all going to dance and sing along. You ready?
0: It's such a fun moment. Robert Irwin gets to hit the button.